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And a passing old freight train making his run the other day. Merle Haggard sent to the fireman's appeal. 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

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That girl's got a hung on a hill up in Maine. 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He's got the fever. He's got the freight liner fever. 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
0: 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I seen Carl Smith and Charlie Pride, Ernest Tubb, Bill Monroe, Conway Twitty, Waylon Jennings. I see Dave Dudley, George Jones, Porter Wagner.

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0: Played it for her, played it for me.

Long time ago, when I was a young boy, I saw that moving mutiny on the mountain, staring my idol Madame Rambo. And I felt a yearning for that great adventure. So many nights I woke up out of a dream of blue seas, white sand, paradise birds, butterflies.

stars falling down from the sleepy lagoon, palms swaying under the moon, and we swimming out into the calm crystal sea. In that fateful night, I thought to myself, I'll do everything I can, save up every dime, and one day I'll return.